WFMU East Orange, WMFU Mount Hope, in New York City and Rockland County at 91.9 FM, and online at WFMU.org. 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

0: Show tomorrow. They're headlining the Tentacles as an Alternative Tentacles Fest at the Great American Music Hall. We're going to be listening to that in a bit, but first let's listen to something from their brand new album on Alternative Tentacles, O Imperfecta, and the name of this track is entitled Keep Scrolling. It's Wheelchair Sports Camp, and you're hearing it where? What's the station again?
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Forever. The Billy Jam, you know what I'm saying? Hey, yo, this freestyle is LeBron.